0: Radio Salzburg. Musikrevue.
1: I still remember the piano playing the same old melodies. 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

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A weeping willow sang its lullaby and shared our secret. Now and then I find myself thinking of the days